It's s'more season. What's that? What's Deluga Heights? We're talking about s'mores. And the s'mores cold brew at Starbucks. It is so good. I want one right now. No, I need one. I need it.

Oh, we have your shot to score $1,000. Yes, we do, next Saturday at Merriwest Credit Union in Milpitas. It's going to be so much fun. But you have to get on the guest list first. And to do that, all you have to do is text the word BILLS, B-I-L-L-S, BILLS, to 408-516-1065.

went to Ike Sandwiches the other day, got myself a Matt Cain, so good, on Dutch Crunch. And you know when you get a sandwich on Dutch Crunch, the roof of your mouth is going to get cut up. But that's okay, because Ike's gives you that caramel apple pop that you

Decisions. Who would you go see and where would you see them? 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

0: Oh, nostalgia. It's fun, isn't it? It's Ryan, Mix 106.5. Shout out to my ex-girlfriend, Amanda. She dedicated this song to me at one of our school dances in eighth grade. Oh, I'm honored, girl.
1: It's funny.

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I'm manifesting you winning $1,000, but you got to get on our guest list first. 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

0: I'm so glad you put this in the run of show, Jordan, that you're not a soccer fan anymore, because the amount of people that I saw moonlighting for Team USA in the World Cup, and now they suddenly don't care because we got our butts beat by Belgium yesterday.
1: Okay, so I realized that in the past, I don't know, maybe 96 hours, I really just like competition.
0: Yeah.
1: You know, like if there's a reason to cheer for something, I'm most likely down. I am at the bar last night watching the USA Belgium game.
0: Oh, cool. Thanks for the invite.
1: I have a real USA jersey on.
0: Where did you get it?
1: Don't worry about that.
0: Did you order one?
1: Yeah, so I get a real USA jersey. I am ready to cheer it now. When Belgium scored their first point 9 minutes into the game and did it with such finesse, I was like, oh, wait, I think I'm backing the wrong horse. But I don't even...
0: Where did you get the USA jersey?
1: Stop asking questions that don't matter. I think... that a lot of us, like you said, we're all moonlighting as soccer fans because it was one more thing to get excited about. I think I was riding the high of the Knicks winning, and I needed more of that.
0: Got it.
1: You know? And then I jumped into soccer, and I was like, oh, yeah, that's right. I really don't even know what offsides means.
0: We watched a soccer game a couple weeks ago, I was like, why is the clock counting up? I mean, I don't claim to be a sports guy by any means, but I genuinely understand how games work. And I was just like, I don't get
1: soccer's
0: this.
1: Totally new territory. No. I was ready to be like, yeah, if we win, they got to call it soccer globally.
0: No.
1: And we lost gloriously.
2: Yeah.
1: And then I was like, you know what? Can I return this jersey? Like, I don't even know.
0: Did you get it from Amazon?
1: Look, stop asking.
2: I feel like your first mistake was getting a USA jersey.
1: Right.
2: In this situation.
1: You guys,
0: Portugal or something.
1: They also lost. They also lost.
2: I know.
0: All right, we know nothing. Text YZ with Eric Zachary.

0: It's your XYZ ENT Entertainment Report, all brought to you by Eggland's Best. The AMC Theater CEO apparently was at Taylor Swift's wedding.
1: Which, like, what are you, is there a connection there?
0: I mean, I really think she just invited anybody she ever met that has some version of fame or fortune.
1: Sure.
0: Which, by the way, go for it. Like, that's your wedding. Like, but he was sharing details, literally a play-by-play of the event, which fans were thrilled about.
1: But there's a there was an NDA, you know, and I realized because I saw this article that, like, okay, we had talked last week that the alleged NDA wasn't all that strict. It was super strict for the MSG staff.
0: Oh, sure.
1: So, like, reportedly, some people,
0: underlings can't talk about it.
1: No, exactly. Yeah. But some people, like, got fired because they were like, "Hey, you break the NDA, you can't work at MSG." This is arguably, you know, whether your opinion is for or against Taylor Swift, it's one of the biggest things they're having. So, yeah, the CEO of AMC is like, everything is draped in white and peach. And then, you know, like just giving, he was like, oh, their vows were very personal. And this is going to be a long love. This isn't a publicity stunt. And then seconds into this live tweeting or, you know, whatever social media platform he did this on, you're just getting delete after delete after delete, because I can only imagine somebody was like, hey, buddy, you're kind of going viral right now.
0: Thanks, Adam.
1: Yeah.
0: His name's Adam Aaron. But I mean, I to your point, like, there's more than a few details that leaked. I think we even got some photos, some pictures.
1: Sure, yeah.
0: They expected it.
1: Of course.
0: I mean, they knew that was going to happen. Whatever his name is, George Snuffleupagus or whatever his name is.
1: From, like, Good Morning America.
0: Yeah. He was on the show the next morning, was like giving a full recap of everything.
1: Yeah.
0: But I'm like, if you're going to allow that, then
1: why was he there?
0: I mean, you can't be mad that the AMC guy, Adam, who, like, universally had to have been hated for the last decade.
1: Sure, yeah.
0: Is like, I finally have something cool to share. And it's not that the Stubbs membership is going up in price. Let him have it.
1: I also heard that there was people talking about how Adam Sandler, I guess, officiated the wedding. Which sounded like Kelsey got to do one thing.
0: That had to be a Travis Kelsey choice. He's like, no, I promise you. Man, that was my horrible
1: Adam Sandler. We'll work on it in post.
0: Go to your home. It's the only other thing I got.
1: Good.
0: It's XYZ with Eric Zachary. Yeah, a lot of details leaking, in part due to the CEO of AMC Theaters, of Travis Kelce and Taylor Swift's wedding. It's your XYZ ENT Entertainment Report, all brought to you by Eggland's Best.
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2: What's your dream concept?

0: 49% of Americans under 30 are living with their parents.
1: Yes, this is according to the Wall Street Journal. A new report shows that due to high house costs, spikes in rent, and student debt have now, you know, obviously put kids back home. They're also coining the term on social media, stay-at-home daughters and sons.
0: I also think some people are just, like, nervous to leave the house. Like, in today's day and age.
2: Really?
0: Which I can...
2: Are you serious? Talk your talk, Audrey.
0: I think partially it's financial, but I think also people who've pushed themselves to get out of their parents' house, like you, Audrey, like it's not like the jobs are super high paying, but you still find a way. You get through it. You live somewhere else.
2: I've been incredibly fortunate to be in positions where I can do that, but a lot of my friends are not in those positions.
1: Why not? Let's go, big dog.
0: What? They can't get a job?
1: Talk that talk, big dog.
0: Listen, I moved home at 31.
2: I have friends working 40 hours a week and their rent is still not covered
0: We're
2: talking doctor's offices. We're talking chiropractic. I have friends who are paralegals. I'm talking very, very successful and smart young
1: girls. But you know who's outside?
0: Audrey.
1: Audrey Daylor.
0: I'm not saying there's not circumstances, but like as I've moved home for a bit because of financial reasons, but there's just people. It's concerning to me when someone's like 29 and they haven't left home.
1: Okay.
0: Like if you've gone out, tried and then had a return for a little bit, I understand. I'm empathetic to that. You've done the same, Jordan.
1: Yes.
0: But like, you know, I think there's also just a fear of leaving the house and like pushing yourself to like jump.
1: But you know who is outside? Audrey Daylor.
0: 49% of Americans under 30 living with their parents.

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1: Seriously?
0: Don't buy that thing.
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0: XYZ with their exact read. Mom's hot take. It's all brought to you by T-Mobile. My mom joining the show.
1: I'm sizzling today.
0: To talk about what's trending slash the sizzler, like the restaurant.
1: Yeah, right? No, I never went there. No, I never went there either.
0: What do you want to talk about today, Mom?
1: You know, women over, or people over 60, we still want compliments, guys. Mom's hot take is we don't get them.
2: You know what? I'm excited for this.
3: Okay.
0: You are loved. Good? You are special.
3: You are kind.
0: You are adored.
1: No. I would just like the random, like, wow, your hair looks great today. So guess what I did yesterday?
0: You got some fries with that shake. Is that what you want?
1: No. Like,
3: that's crazy, Eric.
0: I'm not saying that to her. I'm at, you know what? Okay. You know what? Mom's hot take's coming up next.

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0: I've called him the upstairs hamster, the guy who lives above me for years on the show, because he's just one of those neighbors, right? We've all had one, but he's just like next level. He's the Pro Max version of an annoying neighbor. Okay. And he recently sent me a voice note when I was home, 2 o'clock on like a Saturday, by the way. He could have just knocked on my door.
1: Sure, yeah.
0: Here's just a little clip. I did change his voice with AI to protect his identity, even though I didn't want to, but just listen to this.
2: Hey, Eric. I'm sending you a voice note because this doesn't require a phone call, or I think a text message would lose tone, and I think that if you hear my tone, you'll hear that I'd be like, don't give a
0: So that's how it starts. This is a 2-minute and 20-second voice note.
1: That's already too much.
3: Okay.
0: I'll play the full thing and we'll talk about the situation of why my neighbor decided that a voice note to set the tone.
1: Dude, like the Alvin and the Chipmunks is
3: that
1: wild.
3: Was a choice.
0: He's a litigious guy. I know that if he heard me play it, that'd be another thing.
1: No, so. I'm just saying what you chose.
0: Yeah, well, I mean, his real voice is actually better, but I just went with that. All right. Talking about my upstairs hamster neighbor next.

0: I call him the upstairs hamster because when we were doing the show from my apartment back in the day, he would patter around his little cage of an apartment above me. And Jordan can attest to this. This neighbor that I have.
1: Yeah, it's like a Seinfeld episode. Yeah,
0: literally, one of those characters. And for the last year, he's been splitting his time in Canada, so I haven't had to deal with him a lot.
2: Okay, Canada.
0: But he just not only let me know he was moving back, but also decided to give me an update on an issue he has via voice note. This is a 2-minute and 20-second voice note.
3: Hey, Eric. I noticed that there was, like, a weird white bump on my bumper. I don't know what happened. I don't care. Like, truly do not care. I rubbed it and most of it went away. There is, like, you know, a tiny, tiny little thing. Like, my honest opinion is I drive a box in the city and it doesn't matter. So, like, really don't give a but regardless, please be careful.
0: So he's accusing me of bumping his car. Mind you, I don't drive a white car.
1: I was going to say, one, you don't drive a white car, but also it's not like he's accusing you. He's like leading up to accusing you.
0: Yeah. Well, wait for it. So he opens with that, but then he continues the real reason that he wanted to send me a voice note. Again, so I would know his tone, not a text message.
3: And the other thing is the way that you're parked right now is really hard for me to give him now. Like, if like that. An 8-point turn, and even with my tiny car, so I would appreciate if you were just a little bit more mindful about it.
0: When he sent this, I was parked perfectly within my spot. He had more than enough room to get in and out. The issue is he doesn't park in his spot, so it makes it harder for him. Whatever. I get it. It can be a little tight. Feel like he could have gone about it different. But then when you think, like, okay, you got your point across, no, it keeps going.
3: If it's super small, and I sound like such a little Karen when I say this, so I'm sorry for saying it at all.
0: 2 minutes and 20 seconds on a voice note to let me know, A, that he saw a ding on his car that he accused me of.
1: Sure.
0: Which I don't drive a white car.
1: Right.
0: But also then goes on to just over-explain when he could have just been like, hey, do you mind moving the car over a little bit?
1: Right.
0: Yeah. I have never complained to this guy, even though he is so loud. He screams across his apartment.
1: He's a very loud guy. I will say that. Yeah.
0: I have a laundry list of things that he could do to be more considerate.
3: Sorry for listening to me for 2 minutes.
1: I think it's funny that he didn't just straight up ask, like, hey, could you scoot your car over a little bit?
0: Totally fine, right?
2: Literally text. Yeah. Hey.
0: It just, it was a stream of consciousness. And I benefit of the doubt, I understand, like, okay, you didn't want it to sound too annoying or harsh, but like, you spent 2.5 minutes to send me a voice note.
1: And I gotta imagine that was like take three.
0: Oh my God.
1: You know.
0: My question is, I want to now raise a few issues with him. Very kindly, I'm not trying to be too much of what he is doing right now, but like, he screams across his unit. And now that he's gonna be home more, I need him to be more mindful, is his word. That his kitchen is right above my bedroom and that he's loud and there's just like,
1: are you gonna hit him up?
0: It took everything in me not to say something then and there. Because I'm then it just seems very tit for tat.
2: Yeah.
0: But
2: uh-huh.
0: I'm going to wait it out a few weeks and then be like, hey, I'd appreciate if you also could be a little more mindful.
2: Yeah.
0: Should I send him a voice note?
2: Yeah.
0: Okay. All right.
1: Hey, I don't think you should.
0: I almost said his name on the air. Hey, hamster.
2: I think you should. I think you should be like, hey, since this is how we communicate now.
1: Damn.
0: This is our love language.
1: This is how we communicate now. It's wild.
0: My upstairs neighbor sent me a 2.5-minute voice note to basically accuse me of hitting his car, which I didn't, and then also just parking a little too close for comfort, even though I'm well within my parking spot.
1: Sure.
0: What would you do? XYZ content on Instagram. Let me know.
4: What's your dream concert?

0: Tom Holland, who is one of the several celebrities attached to Christopher Nolan's upcoming The Odyssey, said they actually had to pause shooting because of a rainbow that was in the sky. And Christopher Nolan was like, no, that doesn't fit the mood. And
1: so apparently that's exactly what it was. Like, it was, I guess, a very character-defining moment for Tom Holland's character, for lack of words. And he was like, it's dark, it's brooding, it's gloomy. And then out of nowhere, there's this cartoonish rainbow over the castle that I'm returning to. And they're like, this is way too happy.
0: That's My Little Pony.
1: Yeah, exactly.
0: To Christopher Nolan's credit, that, you know, they're fully shooting in body, IMAX. In camera. So they're doing as little editing and post as possible.
1: Yeah. They can only shoot at like 3 minutes at a time.
0: That's wild.
1: So just having something random like a rainbow is like, all right, that's just wasted.
0: Yelling
1: film.
0: At some intern.
1: Fix it!

0: Today we are learning about coffee allergies, or how it may actually be more of a cockroach allergy.
1: Do you know about this thing?
0: I can guess.
1: Yeah.
0: It's because coffee grounds have a certain amount of...
1: Have a light trace of cockroaches in them.
0: Yep. All right. We'll learn about that more next. That's super enticing to stick around.
2: A light trace.
0: Let's give you a little extra bonus fact, though.
1: There's a basketball court on the fifth floor of the United States Supreme Court that is famously nicknamed the highest court in all the land.
0: Oh, that's funny.
1: Yeah.
0: There's also a basketball court in the top. It's a half court, but in the top of the Disneyland ride? The
1: Space Mountain.
0: Matterhorn Mountain.
1: Oh, okay.
0: Yeah, they had like a little cast member because there's just empty space at the top of this like giant hollow mountain they made.
1: Oh, and they're shooting hoops
0: up there? A little half court, yeah.
1: Nice.

0: If you have an allergic reaction to coffee, it actually may not be the coffee you're allergic to, but rather bugs.
1: Yes.
2: Specifically cockroaches.
1: Cockroaches. There was this huge thing in like 2021 where a scientist's research found that because they were working with beetles and cockroaches so much, they ended up developing an allergy towards the bugs.
3: Oh, weird.
1: And then because they spent so much time at work, they were also like, am I just becoming allergic to everything? Because they also like short after found that they had an allergic reaction to the coffee that was being served in like their office. Turns out that the FDA approves a very minute amount of cockroaches to get into like ground up coffee, not like regular coffee beans or anything.
2: I can do you one better. Okay. So this is actually why I got the new espresso machine I got. So that I could ground beans, because like if you're getting actual pure coffee beans, it's obviously there's no insects, right? As long as they filter it properly.
1: Right.
2: But like K-Pods and espresso pods and whatnot, I just double check this. The U.S. Food and Drug Administration allows up to 10% of green coffee beans by count to be insect infected or insect damaged.
1: Yes.
2: So like, it really freaked me out. I don't have an allergy, but I'm like, that's why I stopped using espresso pods. I'm like, there's bugs in here.
3: Yeah, I mean, there's bugs in everything. There's bugs in peanut butter. Like,
1: they just can't stop the bug. Like, because it's like ground in such mass quantities, a bug might get in there.
2: Sure.
1: You know,
3: a bug
1: like there's
3: or
1: nothing.
3: Two,
1: yeah, exactly.
3: Never hurt anybody unless you're allergic to them.
1: But
3: in which case, that
1: quite
3: sucks.
1: Literally,
3: that sucks.
1: But I think the crazy thing is like because somebody had a cockroach allergy, that's how they found out about the amount of bugs in coffee.
3: Right.
1: So if you have an allergic reaction to one, you might have allergic reactions to another.
3: Interesting.
2: Yeah. Like short of doing an allergy test, there's got to be no fun stories of how you found out you were allergic to cockroaches.
1: Yeah.
3: Yeah.
2: Like, think about it. You're in a New York apartment. You're just
1: right. That's swollen in the face.
2: Yuck.
3: Yeah.
2: Why?
1: Yuck.
2: XYZ with Eric Zachary. More about nothing. All brought to you by Chick-fil-A.
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0: I guess you moved on really easily.
1: I love Billie Eilish, Pink, and Tate McRae.
2: Oh, and Ed Sheeran.
3: Mix 106.5.

0: I'm warning you now, we're not going to talk about it beyond today. At least that's the goal. But sure. Taylor Swift, Travis Kelce, they did it Travi style at the wedding.
1: Oh.
0: I didn't mean it like that, but like, you get what I'm saying? Like, they got married at MSG. Everyone knows. You know, fans were camped out outside hoping for a glimmer of anything. And apparently at one moment, they actually not only got a glimmer of something, one of the caterers threw a box of desserts at them.
2: Oh my God, guys, we're having Taylor Swift dessert! Oh my God!
3: This is a lot. Now, it has not been confirmed that this is the desserts that were served at the wedding.
0: Yeah.
3: But a truck kind of pulled over and gave some of the Swifties who were hanging outside MSG this box of pastries, basically.
0: Yeah, this guy was like, in the beginning of the video, he's like, give me a thumbs up if it was vanilla cake or thumbs down if it was chocolate. And you could just tell the caterer was so defeated, he just handed a box.
3: Yeah.
0: The NYPD officer was like, take it. Please go away.
3: Just leave, please.
0: Just go.
3: Yeah.

0: We don't need to go into detail as to why Swiftie fans went a little too hard for the wedding.
1: Sure.
0: There was a group of them outside of Madison Square Garden, which were handed a box of pastries.
1: Allegedly the desserts from the wedding.
0: Yeah, and it wasn't just that they got those, it's the guy's reaction. He's like, oh my God, I'm eating that flam cake! Like, no break, just shoved it in his mouth, and I'm like... It's 2026, man. I feel like we just don't eat from strangers anymore.
1: Sure, yeah, of course.
0: But it begs the question, because I'm not just trying to target Swifties here. We've all had these moments. When have you gone way too hard as a fan? And whatever barometer that it looks like for you personally.
1: I once was in a room. This is probably the coolest I'm ever going to sound. And what I'm about to say is not the point of the story. But I was in a room with Snoop Dogg and others. And Snoop Dogg is... Yes, I was.
0: This never happened.
1: This did happen.
0: Jordan's never met Snoop Dogg.
1: I have photo proof of this happening.
0: AI.
1: So, okay. No. It's real. Like I said, this is not... That's not the point of the story.
0: All right, we get it.
1: He's notorious for being like, I can smoke marijuana wherever I want.
0: Laws do not apply when it comes to weed and Snoop Dogg.
1: Exactly. So he does exactly that. He sparks up and starts passing this around. And this girl in the room put it out, put it in a Ziploc bag, and was like, I like to collect things from celebrities.
0: Oh.
1: And left. And made it
0: what a
1: the
0: gross thing just
1: most
0: to have.
1: Awkward situation. Yeah, first of all, just not something like, I don't know, it reminds me of like a Helga from Arnold kind of shrine.
0: Lock of hair.
1: Yeah, yeah.
0: Piece of gum.
1: Just like stuff you don't or shouldn't be collecting.
2: That's so
1: but
2: weird.
1: Like ruined the whole vibe. Everybody was like, Are you serious right now? And she was like, yep, and then left. And then like, I don't know, Snoop Dogg frowned.
0: Yeah.
1: Like, yeah, just
0: Audrey, you collect teeth and you like stuff like that. If there was a celebrity tooth that you could have in your collection, what would it be?
2: A celebrity tooth?
0: Yeah.
2: Oh, God. I don't know.
1: Such a pivot. Is that something you would want?
0: Yeah, she would totally.
2: Yes.
0: See? What?
2: She would totally take
0: it.
2: Absolutely.
0: I'm not saying she's ripping it out with pliers.
2: No, I would need to have it, like, willingly given to me.
0: Yeah.
1: Like, they would gift like, you their
0: who is it? Like, I feel like for you, it's like Hugh Laurie or some
2: I don't know.
0: Who's the one you liked that we were like, what?
1: Christopher Walken?
0: Yeah, Christopher Walken's here's
2: God.
0: A tooth.
2: If I had Christopher Walken's tooth.
1: So you would want.
2: That would be...
1: Crazy.
2: Sick.
0: What would you do with it, though?
2: I'd probably put it on a necklace.
0: Oh my God. You'd wear it.
1: You'd wear it proudly? Like,
0: you're not going to believe what's around my neck right now.
2: You're like, this is Christopher Walken's tooth.
0: No one would believe you.
1: No one would believe you.
2: No, but I would know.
1: That's
0: insane. Have you ever gone too hard as a fan? Maybe not something to that extent.
2: I mean...
0: Creep, but like anything else?
2: Not really. Honestly, I've never done anything super
0: you're
2: crazy.
0: You like camped out.
2: The closest that I've done to being like, whoa, I used to really love the 1975 when I was like 15, 16.
0: Okay. And Healy girl.
2: Yeah, my high school was a block away from the venue they were performing at, and we had a half day the day of their
1: And the second half of the day you spent outside.
0: She didn't go to school that day. What are you talking about?
2: We lined up and I think we were like the, I don't know, 15th people to get in or something. Okay. There'd been people camping like all night though.
1: So. Wow, okay.
0: I wore sequin bandanas for like a year straight in third and fourth grade because Justin Timberlake wore sequin bandanas.
1: That's
2: insane.
1: Like bedazzled, like
0: my grandma would take because it wasn't easy to get that stuff like on Amazon.
1: Sure,
0: back then. Like,
1: yeah.
0: So like she went to like a Michael's, got a bandana, and then like hand sewed sequins into it.
1: Wow.
0: And you could tell like she handed it to me like maybe he's gay, but it's fine. We love him anyway, and this makes him happy. My mom's like, "You want to play football?" And I was like, "No, I want to learn choreography."
1: Did you have like fingerless gloves?
0: No, he didn't really rock those. Okay. That was more like 90s
1: girl. But yeah, had he rocked them, you would have had fingerless.
0: 1,000%. I think I still have them.
1: Oh, man.
3: What's your dream concert?

0: In other news of things no one asked for, all 5 Hunger Games films are returning to the theaters in September.
1: Do we need this?
0: I don't
1: think so.
0: I guess, like, if you're like a big Katniss Everdeen fan, or that's your world and that you want to go experience, I'm not opposed to movies returning to theaters.
2: I kind of like when they do that. Yeah. I feel like people don't go see movies anymore.
1: I feel like it's a recession indicator.
0: Yeah.
2: Like, I mean,
3: we got nothing coming out in September.
1: Yeah. I mean, I guess.
0: I don't know. I feel like this is more of a promotional play than anything.
1: Do they have a new one coming out, though?
0: I don't know.
1: I don't even think there's a new Hunger Games.

0: Jordan
1: is mad.
0: Jordan is mad.
1: His world centers around food.
0: It does.
1: Consuming it, preparing it,
0: yes,
1: cooking it.
0: Yes.
1: Dreaming of it.
0: True.
1: I've seen him cry at a meal before because it was so good.
0: It was delicious.
1: Ironically, it was, it's pronounced omakase. We learned that, but like the American Western way is
0: omakase,
1: which
0: yes.
1: is, you know, individual sushi dishes traditionally.
0: Like, yeah. Prepared by the chef in front of you. There's whole stories that go with it. If you do
1: super high quality
0: food. Super high quality food, great for date night, or if you're just really into food, go do it. I am upset because I saw an ad for a taco omakase, and I was like, no, this is irking me.
1: It looked kind of good.
0: And at first, Eric was like, why would that make you so mad? And then I explained it to him, and
1: he was like, all tacos are omakase.
0: No, that's what I'm saying. Like, Taco Bell is taco omakase. You know what I'm saying? Yes.
2: No.
0: Yes.
2: No.
1: All right, well, let's talk about why this really gets
0: Audrey,
1: short
0: you want to fight, don't you?
1: Next on XYZ.

0: A restaurant that Jordan found on Instagram is offering taco omakase. It's technically pronounced omakase, but I feel like including Audrey, people don't understand.
1: Yeah, I learned that today.
0: That's the proper way.
1: Omakase.
0: Omakase.
1: Me when omakase. I learn, yeah. You can learn
0: anyway,
1: too.
0: Anyway, it's traditionally a Japanese sushi course dinner.
1: Yeah.
0: But there's a place that's just trying to do too much, and they're offering taco omakase, and Jordan is mad.
2: Yes, I think that we are doing too much in the food community. Just let the, you know, sushi omakase be a thing. You don't have to, you know, we don't have to make the sushi burrito out of this one, but they're doing a taco version, and I'm like, that's just Taco Bell. That's all Taco Bell is.
1: I don't understand your logic.
2: Right. Okay, so in a typical omakase meal,
1: yeah,
2: right, the chef prepares you a sushi, sometimes sashimi, maybe right. Nigiri,
1: yeah.
2: Has a story about it, it's high quality food, it's mm-hmm. a full experience.
0: Right.
2: You do the exact same thing at Taco Bell. That's the you.
1: That's
2: you,
1: yeah, not
0: no,
1: true.
0: But that's not good logic because I could argue than any sushi places. Omakase.
1: It's also like chef's choice.
0: Yeah,
1: like
0: usually Michelin starred or some version of like very yeah. high end.
2: Sure, there are also ones that aren't Michelin starred.
0: Why can't you do that with just like really high end Mexican cuisine?
2: Chipotle.
0: That's not the
1: you're
0: same
1: choosing
0: thing.
1: What you want. That's right. Different. You're okay, saying then, I want
2: right,
1: chicken,
2: right. So
1: Frito,
2: so a
1: know,
2: Taco
1: like,
2: Bell menu is that not the chef's choice?
0: That's any restaurant.
1: No,
2: that's what I'm saying. So why would a taco omakase be a thing?
1: So you're
2: it's
1: saying
2: it's already
1: that
2: a thing.
1: Wait, but then
2: pizza omakase is just 8 slices of pizza.
1: No, it's not because nobody's you're choosing what you want.
2: Just let the sushi have
0: I
2: its thing.
0: I very rarely agree with Audrey on this show, but yeah, man, I think you're in the wrong.
1: I think
0: you're mad just to
1: point.
0: Be mad.
2: Taco omakase doesn't make any sense
0: had,
2: to me when tacos are so
0: you
2: readily
0: had sushi
2: accessible.
0: Sushi omakase once and cried, and yet hold such a place in your
2: it,
0: heart.
2: I've had sushi omakase like
1: wait,
2: five
1: I'm
2: times.
1: I'm saying
0: you
1: so,
0: cried one
1: that,
0: time.
1: To
2: I've
1: to
2: cried multiple
1: logic
2: times.
1: Is going to a sushi restaurant and just ordering sushi the same thing as omakase.
2: To some degree, kind of.
0: So any prefixed menu is omakase.
2: That's why I'm like, why is taco omakase like?
0: Well, then
2: that's,
0: I feel like you're mad at the wrong
2: thing.
0: People. Then.
2: I think I'm mad at the people who are trying to take something from sushi or like a Japanese culture, you know, and make like.
1: I agree with that.
0: I think
1: that
0: you're
1: just you should just call it a taste.
0: Guy.
1: Like, I think it should just be a tasting menu.
2: I think it's just
1: menu.
2: A tasting menu, but add it to. A
1: I agree because I think inherently omakase is a Japanese thing. But
2: I think sushi is also something that isn't so readily available like tacos are. So that's what
1: you're saying because it's a luxury item.
2: It's yeah, because yes, to some degree. Right. Yes, okay. I am.
0: He's mad. Just be mad. It's XYZ.
2: I am mad.
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1: Open up, man.
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1: My girl just caught me.
2: You made her catch you?
1: I don't know how I let this happen.
2: With who?
1: The girl next door, you know?
2: Nah.
1: I don't know what to do.
2: Say it wasn't you.
1: All right.

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I am Yuzette. Well, a little cloudy outside, a little overcast, but man, it is opening up soon in the South Bay. Upper 80s. Can you believe it?

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0: Finances are tight right now, and some things just have to go. 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

Justin Bieber joins Madonna, Shakira, and BTS for FIFA World Cup final halftime show. It's happening July 19th. I am Yuzette, your Saturday. 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